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1: My old lady, my.
0: Uy.
1: Was waiting to me while the rhubarb bouquet was rising in the morning.
0: Muy bien.
1: Coming to town.
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He saw his face and where their eyes were just two white opals. Two white opals. Where there were eyes, there were just two white opals.